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1: I just stopped in this evening to get myself a little taste. The music is nice and swinging, and of course, I really dig the place. Of course, I haven't had much sleep lately, and I feel sort of down and out.
2: Yeah, but look over there in the corner, man.
1: Oh, yeah, there's something to shout about.

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She stacked from her head down to her feet. Hey, barkeep, you better come in and get your bread. This little girl's getting ready to split, and I'm about to go out of my head. Hey.

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She was 34, 24, 38 and dressed in the lady style. I finally caught up with the pretty little thing before she got out on the streets. And she told me she was waiting on her old man, who was a policeman on the beat. Hey!

they call symphony. Come on, boys, and sport a rocket for me. Hear any more symphony? Tell me, Jackie, better get hip to yourself and rock it for me.

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My feet won't keep still when they swing that music. Rhythm like that puts me in a trance. Or you can't blame me for wanting to dance. From what I understand, it must be just grand.

Dear gentlefolk of Newport, or should I say hats and cats, I want you to lend an ear, 'cause I want you to hear some really shimmering sharps and flats.

now, or approximately, jazz music is made. 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Jazz begins, and you take a bass. Now we're getting someplace.

0: that what they're saying? Well, did you ever? What a swell party this is.
1: And have you heard the story of a boy, a girl, unrequited love?
0: Sounds like pure soap opera.
1: I may cry.
0: Tune in tomorrow. What a swell party this is. What frames, what frogs.
1: What frogs.
0: What ferns, what rocks.
1: They're beautiful.
0: I've never seen such gaiety.
2: Neither have I.
0: It's all just too excuse, really.
1: This French champagne.
0: Domestic, so good for the brain.
2: That's what I was gonna say.
0: You know, you're a brilliant fella.
2: Oh, thank you.
0: Pick up Jack. Please don't eat that glass, my friend. Have you heard about dear Blanche? Got run down by an avalanche.
1: No.
0: Don't worry, she's a game girl, you know. Got up and finished fourth.
1: This kid's got guts.
0: Having a nice time, grab a line.
1: Have you heard that Mimsy's star?
0: Oh, what now?
1: She got pinched in the Astabar.
0: Sussed again, eh?
1: She was stoned.
0: Well, did you ever?
2: Never.
0: What a swell party this is.
2: I like the swatters.
0: Drink up, my friend.